0: And welcome to your weekend, Saturday the 26th of September. It's Danny here playing more hit music for Asia with Nico and Vince on the way for you in just a sec. Right now though, the time at 8 o'clock across Singapore and Hong Kong, 7 across Bangkok and Jakarta. Let's check in with this morning's news headlines.
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2: From feature story news in Washington, I'm Nick Harper with the Week in Review. This week, US President Donald Trump entertained Chinese President Xi Jinping for a three-day state visit to Washington, a visit that was filled with warm words and diplomatic ceremony, but few concrete breakthroughs on trade, technology, or Taiwan. Trump called their time together very productive, adding, "Tremendous things will be happening." They agreed a two-month extension to the trade truce and discussed the possibility of a hotline to flag artificial intelligence emergencies. Reporting from the summit, FSN's Kate Fisher said business interests played a big part in the discussions.
3: U.S. technology companies are interested in access to the Chinese market. At the same time, Washington's increasingly concerned about advanced chips and computing power that could have military as well as commercial applications. So this is where kind of business and national security can collide. And U.S. businesses want clarity on this. They want to know what they can sell, which technologies they can sell and invest in, and how these rules are going to apply to them.
2: World leaders address the United Nations General Assembly in New York this week. Donald Trump, in his speech, warned he may annihilate Iran. In response, the Iranian president, Masoud Pezeshkian, delivered a defiant address, declaring his country would never bow to President Trump. FSN's UN correspondent Mitch McCown was there this week and sent this report from New York.
4: Masoud Pezeshkian's speech pushed back on what he painted as the hypocrisies of the United States, but it was also one of defiance, where he said Iran will not be bullied. Iran's president spoke of the bombing of a school in the country where 123 children died, an event the US has been investigating since it happened in February. Pezeshkian said in no way should Iran give up nuclear technology, claiming the government only wants to use it for peaceful purposes.
2: Also at the UN General Assembly, the Israeli Prime Minister Benjamin Netanyahu used his speech to call accusations of genocide a lie. 77 national delegations walked out in protest. The Palestinian Authority President Mahmoud Abbas used his speech to accuse Israel of eradicating Palestinians in Gaza and the West Bank. FSN's James Goodison was covering the proceedings at the UN and sent this report.
5: He had denounced Israel's actions in Gaza and the West Bank as genocidal. He accused Israel of a colonial scheme. But a crucial point, he wasn't actually there. He had to deliver these remarks over video link because, for the second time in 2 years, the Trump administration denied him a visa. And since then, we have now heard from Benjamin Netanyahu, who I was just listening to his speech. And the first thing to note is, just like last year, as he rose to the podium in the General Assembly, there was a mass walk out of delegates and members in protest.
2: From bureaus worldwide, this is FSN.
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0: walls.
1: It's a good trick if you can do it, isn't it? Running through walls. The script all part of Saturday morning at the home of hit music for Asia. We are AXR. Hello. How's your week been? All good, I hope. Mine? Fair to middling. Thank you very much for asking. Although that said, this man flu seems to be lingering. I'm not feeling the effects of the man flu, but you can probably still hear in my voice. Still there, lurking in the background. Not sure why it's taking so long to clear this time round. Anyway, enough about me. Let's talk about you. What have you been up to this week? What you got planned for the weekend? What have you got in store for the week ahead? If it's something that you would like to share with the rest of Asia, then please do get in touch. Easiest way to do that on WhatsApp, +65 880 234 50, my number.

Biebs, Quavo, and Intentions. It's AXL Saturday morning with Danny. Hello. Just coming up to 20 after 8 across Singapore and Hong Kong. Big sporting weekend. You've got all the international friendlies if you like your football. It is, of course, AFL Grand Final weekend with Fremantle taking on the Brisbane Lions. And don't get caught out if you like your F1. The Azerbaijan Grand Prix, the actual race itself, later on today. Tomorrow is Remembrance Day in Azerbaijan. So the race this weekend happening later on today, Saturday, rather than Sunday. We'll talk more on that in a bit. We'll also get music on from Regards. First, though, let's do Robbie.

0: New from Raven Lanay, that is In and Out. This is AXL Weekend Breakfast. It's coming up to 8:30. If you are just dropping by, good morning. Don't forget, down to the final days of Gardens by the Bay, mid-autumn. Lots of stuff on tomorrow, actually. You got the Big Flag Championship, 1 through until 7:30. The Dragon Dance, 7:30 tomorrow night. 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Where to click if you want to find out more. Last few days, though, if you want to go along and check that out. Right, let's get some sports news now. Here's the latest. AXR Sports.
1: The Roosters beat the Dolphins 36-20 last night. Sam Walker scored on his return from surgery. Mark Nwakanita-Wase ran 329 metres. Connor Watson is out of the grand final after a head injury assessment. Penrith play Newcastle tomorrow afternoon. Fremantle play Brisbane in the AFL Grand Final this afternoon. Bounce is 12:30. Neil lines up after winning his appeal. The Azerbaijan Grand Prix is later today. George Russell is in pole in Baku, having won the qualifiers by 0.8 seconds. Oscar Piastri starts third. Kimi Antonelli crashed and starts 16th. In the WXV Global Series Challenger at Kai Tak, Fiji play the Netherlands at noon. Hong Kong plays Samoa this afternoon and Spain play Brazil tonight. England women play New Zealand at Twickenham today. Scotland women play Australia. Wales play the United States. The Wallabies play the Springboks in Perth tomorrow night. Joseph Swali starts on the wing. Kickoff is 5:30.

0: Polanski's Killer never gets Elvis. Thanks, all Saturday morning with Danny. Thank you very much for being there. If you are just dropping by, hey, maybe having a little bit of a late start this morning because you was at the Post Malone gig last night. Post Malone playing the National Stadium for Singapore. His tour of the region continues. He's at the National Stadium for Kuala Lumpur tomorrow and then at the Philippine Arena in Manila on the 29th. I've heard that the gigs have been very good. By all accounts, as Post Malone tours the region. Are you heading to one of the upcoming gigs? If so, let me know this morning. You can get in touch on WhatsApp, +65 880 23 450. Or if you're listening on the app right now, just hit the little speech bubble, top right-hand corner. Send a message to me from there. Whilst you're doing that, a couple of classics on the way. Care of Inner City and Kim Wilde right now, though. Let's round up this morning's showbiz news.
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2: Kylie Minogue headlines the AFL Grand Final at the MCG this afternoon. She says she's nervous ahead of a 20-minute set with about 100 dancers, 40 years after she first sang at a footy club fundraiser. Taylor Swift's new single Patient Zero and a deluxe Life of a Showgirl encore landed yesterday. Four extra tracks include Cleveland, a nod to Travis Kelce. She collects MTV's first Artist Director honour tomorrow. Ed Sheeran has cancelled this weekend's Massachusetts stadium shows after severe weather warnings. The dates follow the collapse of his US tour support lineup after Macklemore was dropped. Macklemore has announced a Free Palestine benefit tour. It starts in Dublin next month, with proceeds going to Palestinian aid groups. Genesis Owusu and Tame Impala lead the ARIA nominations with 8 nods each, including Album of the Year. Avengers: Doomsday has broken the Australian box office pre-sale record. The Strokes are coming back to Australia for 4 East Coast shows. Shannon Knoll has put his hand up for the vacant NRL Grand Final slot after talks with Tones and I Collapsed. And the John Farnham tribute concert is returning to cinemas after last weekend's All-Star Night at Rod Laver Arena, which Farnham was too ill to attend.

That is Kylie Ampadamdam. She's providing the pre-game entertainment for the AFL Grand Final later on today. Around 11:30 is when we're expecting her to take to the stage the AFL Grand Final between Fremantle and Brisbane Lions today from 11:30. Right, time to kick off our weekend breakfast show brain teaser. This is our offer to you to exercise the old grey matter on a Saturday morning. Are you ready for this? Good. Here it comes. Against your royalty, I attack, going black to white and white to black, and one by two or two by one until I'm caught or the war is done. What am I? I'll give it to you again. Against your royalty, I attack, going black to white and white to black, and one by two or two by one until I'm caught or the war is done. What am I? You want to take a guess? +65 880 23 450, my WhatsApp number. You can also play through the website. That's at axr.co. Good luck if you're trying your best with the brain teaser this morning.

0: Yes, you are. And what a good choice you've made on this Saturday morning, if I do say so myself. It's AXR Weekend Breakfast with Danny. A pleasure to have you company. 26th of September today and 9 o'clock across Singapore and Hong Kong right now. 8 across Bangkok and Jakarta. And time to check in with this morning's news headlines.
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2: From feature story news in Washington, I'm Nick Harper with the Week in Review. This week, US President Donald Trump entertained Chinese President Xi Jinping for a three-day state visit to Washington, a visit that was filled with warm words and diplomatic ceremony, but few concrete breakthroughs on trade, technology, or Taiwan. Trump called their time together very productive, adding tremendous things will be happening. They agreed a two-month extension to the trade truce and discussed the possibility of a hotline to flag artificial intelligence emergencies. Reporting from the summit, FSN's Kate Fisher said business interests played a big part in the discussions.
3: U.S. technology companies are interested in access to the Chinese market. At the same time, Washington's increasingly concerned about advanced chips and computing power that could have military as well as commercial applications. So this is where kind of business and national security can collide. And U.S. businesses want clarity on this. They want to know what they can sell, which technologies they can sell and invest in, and how these rules are going to apply to them.
2: World leaders address the United Nations General Assembly in New York this week. Donald Trump, in his speech, warned he may annihilate Iran. In response, the Iranian president, Masoud Pezeshkian, delivered a defiant address, declaring his country would never bow to President Trump. FSN's UN correspondent Mitch McCown was there this week and sent this report from New York.
4: Masoud Pezeshkian's speech pushed back on what he painted as the hypocrisies of the United States, but it was also one of defiance, where he said Iran will not be bullied. Iran's president spoke of the bombing of a school in the country where 123 children died, an event the US has been investigating since it happened in February. Pezeshkian said in no way should Iran give up nuclear technology, claiming the government only wants to use it for peaceful purposes.
2: Also at the UN General Assembly, the Israeli Prime Minister Benjamin Netanyahu used his speech to call accusations of genocide a lie. 77 national delegations walked out in protest. The Palestinian Authority President Mahmoud Abbas used his speech to accuse Israel of eradicating Palestinians in Gaza and the West Bank. FSN's James Goodison was covering the proceedings at the UN and sent this report.
5: He had denounced Israel's actions in Gaza and the West Bank as genocidal. He accused Israel of a colonial scheme. But a crucial point, he wasn't actually there. He had to deliver these remarks over video link because, for the second time in 2 years, the Trump administration denied him a visa. And since then, we have now heard from Benjamin Netanyahu, who I was just listening to his speech. And the first thing to note is, just like last year, as he rose to the podium in the General Assembly, there was a mass walk out of delegates and members in protest.
2: From bureaus worldwide, this is FSN.
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0: baby, how you feeling?
1: That is Lizzo. This is AXR at the weekend. Loads of sport happening this weekend. I mentioned earlier on, we've got all of the international friendlies happening across the weekend and into next week. Also, a big weekend at the Kai Tak Youth Sports Ground in Hong Kong as the WXB Global Series Challenge of Women's Rugby continues. Fiji take on the Netherlands today from midday. Hong Kong, China versus Samoa from 3:30, and then Spain versus Brazil this evening from 7. It's the final round of the 16 tournament today. That's on at the Kai Tak Youth Sports Ground, Hong Kong. Good luck to all the teams involved. As I mentioned earlier as well, if you like your F1, don't get caught out. The

Man Pink, anywhere away from here. It's AXL Saturday morning with Danny, just coming up to 20 after 9. Fancy getting in the mood for Halloween early? If so, don't forget Disney Halloween time ongoing through until Halloween. That's at Hong Kong Disneyland. You will need a park ticket to access that, but still worth a visit. Also, tonight, you've got Halloween Horror Nights for Singapore. This is at Universal Studios Singapore. 7:30 tonight through until 12:30. Some other events worthy of a mention this morning. You've got the Spectrum Birthday Fair for Manila. This is 150-plus local brands today and tomorrow from 11 a.m. through until 9 p.m. That's at the 5th at Rockwell, P100. And wanted to give this a mention as well at Lau Pau Sat, Satay Street, Erdinger's Oktoberfest. It's free entry. You fancy a bit of early Oktoberfest action, then that could be for you.

That is Becky Hill, and I Could Get Used to This. If, like me, you are a dedicated follower of fashion, I've got some good news for you this morning.

Yeah, that's me, dedicated follower of fashion. For many a year, lived and breathed, basically in jeans and a pair of trainers. Yeah, I know, should make more of an effort, but still. Anyway, the reason I mentioned this, in the news this week, new figures have confirmed that jeans and

0: whilst a nice printed shirt or blouse. Demand for that up by 146%. Loads of Y2K brands seeing a revival as well. So if you fancied yourself as a bit of a fashion demon back in the early noughties, with jeans and trainers were all the rage. If you've refused to give that look up, the good news is you're back in fashion this morning. We'll take that, won't we? It's coming up to 9:30 across Singapore and Hong Kong. Let's get your sports headlines now.
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2: The Roosters beat the Dolphins 36-20 last night. Sam Walker scored on his return from surgery. Mark Nwakanita-Wase ran 329 metres. Connor Watson is out of the grand final after a head injury assessment. Penrith play Newcastle tomorrow afternoon. Fremantle play Brisbane in the AFL Grand Final this afternoon. Bounce is 12:30. Neil lines up after winning his appeal. The Azerbaijan Grand Prix is later today. George Russell is in pole in Baku, having won the qualifiers by 0.8 seconds. Oscar Piastri starts third. Kimi Antonelli crashed and starts 16th. In the WXV Global Series Challenger at Kai Tak, Fiji play the Netherlands at noon. Hong Kong play Samoa this afternoon and Spain play Brazil tonight. England women play New Zealand at Twickenham today. Scotland women play Australia. Wales play the United States. The Wallabies play the Springboks in Perth tomorrow night. Joseph Swali starts on the wing. Kickoff is 5:30.
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4: Hi, I'm Olivia Jones and I hope you're having a great day so far. 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If you've got an appointment that you need to set in your diary, make sure it's 12 o'clock every Saturday and Sunday. I'll be with you until 4 here on AXR.

I'm James Arthur, and September just gone 25 to 10 across Singapore and Hong Kong. This is AXR, Saturday morning with Danny. Hello. Mentioned earlier on, there's quite a lot of international football across this weekend. I thought I'd pick out some of the games that may be of interest to you right now. UEFA Nations League Group 1, Slovenia play Scotland. That is from 9 o'clock tonight. Elsewhere, you've got England taking on Spain. That is from 2:45 tomorrow morning, so a late night if you want to catch that game. Elsewhere, we've got the USA taking on Peru. Now, this is not from the Nations League. This is an international friendly. That game kicks off 4:30 tomorrow morning, so a very late night if you want to check out the action from there. A few games tomorrow as well. Some highlights, Germany versus Greece. I'll say tomorrow, that game's kicking off at 2:45 on Monday morning. Elsewhere, you've got Israel taking on Republic of Ireland at the same time. Slightly earlier from midnight, Denmark play Wales. And one of the other games that I wanted to mention, China versus New Zealand. That game, 7:35 tomorrow night. Good luck if your team is in action. Right, Lady Gaga and Beyonce on the way for your Saturday morning right here. Right now, though, let's do One Republic. Run.

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Do you know what? I still think this sounds fresh. Tears for Fears and Shout It's XL. We can breakfast with Danny. Good morning. 10 to 10 across Singapore and Hong Kong. And time to give you a quick reminder of our brain teaser this morning. Against your royalty, I attack, going black to white and white to black, and one by two or two by one until I'm caught or the war is done. What am I? Quite a few of you coming in with the right answer this morning so far. Well done. If you want to set a guess in, do that on WhatsApp. +65 880 23450, my number. Good luck if you're playing the brain teaser today.

0: Welcome to your weekend, Saturday the 26th of September. It's Danny lining up more hit music for Asia. And right now, the time at 10 o'clock across Singapore and Hong Kong, 9 across Bangkok and Jakarta. Let's round up this morning's news headlines. AXR World
1: News. From feature story news in Washington, I'm Nick Harper with the Week in Review. This week, US President Donald Trump entertained Chinese President Xi Jinping for a three-day state visit to Washington, a visit that was filled with warm words and diplomatic ceremony, but few concrete breakthroughs on trade, technology, or Taiwan. Trump called their time together very productive, adding tremendous things will be happening. They agreed a two-month extension to the trade truce and discussed the possibility of a hotline to flag artificial intelligence emergencies. Reporting from the summit, FSN's Kate Fisher said business interests played a big part in the discussions.
2: U.S. technology companies are interested in access to the Chinese market. At the same time, Washington's increasingly concerned about advanced chips and computing power that could have military as well as commercial applications. So this is where kind of business and national security can collide. And U.S. businesses want clarity on this. They want to know what they can sell, which technologies they can sell and invest in, and how these rules are going to apply to them.
1: World leaders addressed the United Nations General Assembly in New York this week. Donald Trump, in his speech, warned he may annihilate Iran. In response, the Iranian president, Masoud Pezeshkian, delivered a defiant address, declaring his country would never bow to President Trump. FSN's UN correspondent Mitch McCown was there this week and sent this report from New York.
3: Masoud Pezeshkian's speech pushed back on what he painted as the hypocrisies of the United States, but it was also one of defiance, where he said Iran will not be bullied. Iran's president spoke of the bombing of a school in the country where 123 children died, an event the US has been investigating since it happened in February. Pezeshkian said in no way should Iran give up nuclear technology, claiming the government only wants to use it for peaceful purposes.
1: Also at the UN General Assembly, the Israeli Prime Minister Benjamin Netanyahu used his speech to call accusations of genocide a lie. 77 national delegations walked out in protest. The Palestinian Authority President Mahmoud Abbas used his speech to accuse Israel of eradicating Palestinians in Gaza and the West Bank. FSN's James Goodison was covering the proceedings at the UN and sent this report.
4: He had denounced Israel's actions in Gaza and the West Bank as genocidal. He accused Israel of a colonial scheme. But a crucial point, he wasn't actually there. He had to deliver these remarks over video link because, for the second time in 2 years, the Trump administration denied him a visa. And since then, we have now heard from Benjamin Netanyahu. I was just listening to his speech. And the first thing to note is, just like last year, as he rose to the podium in the General Assembly, there was a mass walk out of delegates and members in protest.
1: From bureaus worldwide, this is FSN.
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0: but I can't have you. 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
1: Rewrite the Stars, all part of AXL Weekend Break for Saturday morning with Danny. Big weekend for AFL, of course. It's a grand final. Fremantle take on the Brisbane Lions. That game kicking off at 12:30. You've got Kylie Minogue providing the pre-game entertainment as well. She's expected to take to the stage. It's gone 11:30 this morning. Other sport worthy of a mention today, the NRL prelim final. The Penrith Panthers take on the Newcastle Knights. That's tomorrow from 2. The winner plays the Sydney Roosters in the grand final. The Roosters beat the Dolphins 36-20. Yesterday, you've got the NRLW prelim final as well. The Roosters versus the Raiders. That game later today, 10-6 from the Allianz Stadium. Right, Ellie Goulding plays in just a sec. First, though.

Ellie Goulding and 16, it's XR at the weekend, just gone 10:15 across Singapore and Hong Kong. This is Danny lining up more hit music for Asia with Zara Larsson on the way for you in just a sec. First, I wanted to share this morning. New scientific research out this week has revealed that our brains change gear twice in our lifetime. Scientists have studied more than 1.3 million brain cells from donors ranging from infancy to 97 years old to map the prefrontal cortex, the region where decisions are made and memories are formed. They've discovered that the brain goes through two major organizational changes, one at the age of 24, that's when it matures, and then another at 60, when the effects of aging become more apparent. During infancy and the teenage years, the researchers found that a mixture of different cells changed rapidly as the brain formed new connections and reorganized. However, they found that there is an unexpected inflection point around the age of 24 when the rate of change suddenly falls. From this point onwards, the prefrontal cortex is marked by relative stability until we hit the age of 60. After 60, the brain changes again, and the cells responsible for maintaining and protecting the brain become much more active. Two key points. Why is it, though, that me, in my mid-40s, I think that, you know, changes are happening already? Is that a sign of something, do we think? I mean, some days I can't remember what I had for dinner, let alone what I did last week.

0: is AXR at the weekend. Don't forget, it's the final days of Gardens by the Bay mid-autumn. Tomorrow sees the Big Flag Championship between 1 and 7.30. You've got the Dragon Dance from 7.30 tomorrow evening. This is at Supertree Grove Lawn. It's gardensbythebay.com.sg to click to find out more on that. Down to the last couple of days now. Also wanted to give a mention to the Berlin Marathon. That happens tomorrow, Sunday the 27th of September. Have you got someone that's involved in that? If so, can we give them a shout out for you this morning? Please do feel free to get in touch. +65 880 23 450, my number. Best of luck to anyone taking part or going along to support someone taking part in the Berlin Marathon, which is happening tomorrow. Right, shall we do some sports headlines? Go on then. Here's the latest.
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2: The Roosters beat the Dolphins 36-20 last night. Sam Walker scored on his return from surgery. Mark Nwakanita-Wase ran 329 metres. Connor Watson is out of the grand final after a head injury assessment. Penrith play Newcastle tomorrow afternoon. Fremantle play Brisbane in the AFL grand final this afternoon. Bounce is 12:30. Neil lines up after winning his appeal. The Azerbaijan Grand Prix is later today. George Russell is in pole in Baku, having won the qualifiers by 0.8 of a second. Oscar Piastri starts third. Kimi Antonelli crashed and starts 16th. In the WXV Global Series Challenger at Kai Tak, Fiji play the Netherlands at noon. Hong Kong play Samoa this afternoon and Spain play Brazil tonight. England women play New Zealand at Twickenham today. Scotland women play Australia. Wales play the United States. The Wallabies play the Springboks in Perth tomorrow night. Joseph Swali starts on the wing. Kickoff is 5:30.
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0: That is a 1975, and if you're too shy, this is AXL Saturday Morning with Danny asking, are you a little excited? Celebrity Traitors returns next week. I cannot wait. Right, let's get some showbiz headlines. Here's your update.
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2: Kylie Minogue headlines the AFL Grand Final at the MCG this afternoon. She says she's nervous ahead of a 20-minute set with about 100 dancers, 40 years after she first sang at a footy club fundraiser. Taylor Swift's new single Patient Zero and a deluxe Life of a Showgirl encore landed yesterday. Four extra tracks include Cleveland, a nod to Travis Kelce. She collects MTV's first Artist Director honour tomorrow. Ed Sheeran has cancelled this weekend's Massachusetts stadium shows after severe weather warnings. The dates follow the collapse of his US tour support lineup after Macklemore was dropped. Macklemore has announced a Free Palestine benefit tour. It starts in Dublin next month, with proceeds going to Palestinian aid groups. Genesis Owusu and Tame Impala lead the ARIA nominations with 8 nods each, including Album of the Year. Avengers: Doomsday has broken the Australian box office pre-sale record. The Strokes are coming back to Australia for 4 East Coast shows. Shannon Knoll has put his hand up for the vacant NRL Grand Final slot after talks with Tones and I Collapsed. And the John Farnham tribute concert is returning to cinemas after last weekend's All-Star Night at Rod Laver Arena, which Farnham was too ill to attend. Shine!

Life is a Flower. It's XL Saturday Morning with Danny. Hello, if you are just dropping by. It's gone 10 to 11 across Singapore and Hong Kong. Don't forget Olivia Jones here to keep you company. The perfect soundtrack for the early part of your Saturday afternoon. She's here in around an hour's time. Right, brain teaser for this morning. Thank you to everyone that's played along. Against Your Royalty, I Attack, going black to white and white to black. And one by two or two by one until I'm caught or the war is done. What am I? Your guesses, please, on WhatsApp. +65 880 23450. My number. You've got about an hour left to play along. Good luck if you're getting involved this morning.

0: is us. Good morning and welcome to your weekend. Saturday the 26th of September. It's Danny lining up more hit music for Asia with Miley Cyrus and Dua Lipa on the way for you in just a few moments. First though, it's 11 o'clock across Singapore and Hong Kong, 10 across Bangkok and Jakarta. And time for us to round up this morning's news headlines.
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2: From Feature Story News in Washington, I'm Nick Harper with the Week in Review. This week, US President Donald Trump entertained Chinese President Xi Jinping for a three-day state visit to Washington, a visit that was filled with warm words and diplomatic ceremony, but few concrete breakthroughs on trade, technology, or Taiwan. Trump called their time together very productive, adding tremendous things will be happening. They agreed a two-month extension to the trade truce and discussed the possibility of a hotline to flag artificial intelligence emergencies. Reporting from the summit, FSN's Kate Fisher said business interests played a big part in the discussions.
3: U.S. technology companies are interested in access to the Chinese market. At the same time, Washington's increasingly concerned about advanced chips and computing power that could have military as well as commercial applications. So this is where kind of business and national security can collide. And U.S. businesses want clarity on this. They want to know what they can sell, which technologies they can sell and invest in, and how these rules are going to apply to them.
2: World leaders address the United Nations General Assembly in New York this week. Donald Trump, in his speech, warned he may annihilate Iran. In response, the Iranian president, Masoud Pezeshkian, delivered a defiant address, declaring his country would never bow to President Trump. FSN's UN correspondent Mitch McCown was there this week and sent this report from New York.
4: Masoud Pezeshkian's speech pushed back on what he painted as the hypocrisies of the United States, but it was also one of defiance, where he said Iran will not be bullied. Iran's president spoke of the bombing of a school in the country where 123 children died, an event the US has been investigating since it happened in February. Pezeshkian said in no way should Iran give up nuclear technology, claiming the government only wants to use it for peaceful purposes.
2: Also at the UN General Assembly, the Israeli Prime Minister Benjamin Netanyahu used his speech to call accusations of genocide a lie. 77 national delegations walked out in protest. The Palestinian Authority President Mahmoud Abbas used his speech to accuse Israel of eradicating Palestinians in Gaza and the West Bank. FSN's James Goodison was covering the proceedings at the UN and sent this report.
5: He had denounced Israel's actions in Gaza and the West Bank as genocidal. He accused Israel of a colonial scheme. But a crucial point, he wasn't actually there. He had to deliver these remarks over video link because, for the second time in 2 years, the Trump administration denied him a visa. And since then, we have now heard from Benjamin Netanyahu. I was just listening to his speech. And the first thing to note is, just like last year, as he rose to the podium in the General Assembly, there was a mass walk out of delegates and members in protest.
2: From bureaus worldwide, this is FSN.

Morrissey Placey Saturday morning, Suedehead, all part of AXL Weekend Breakfast. Thought I'd round up some of the events happening across the region for you right now. Let's start in Singapore. Mentioned Erdinger's Oktoberfest earlier in the show. That's at Lau Pal Sat Satay Street. Today, you've also got Oktoberfest at Adventure Cove at Resorts World Sentosa. 6:30 through until 9 p.m. tonight. You've got Arcade 2026. That's the art market with 200 artists across the weekend from midday through until 7. That's at Sunset Hall 404. All free entry there. And let's not forget the WTA Singapore Tennis is on this weekend. Finals weekend, in fact. That's at the OCBC Arena. The Calais. Hong Kong. WXV Women's Rugby at the Kai Tak Youth Sports Ground across today. Three games taking place. And I mentioned earlier on as well, you've got Disney Halloween time. Park ticket required for that, but well worth a look if you fancy heading to Hong Kong Disneyland.

This was Danny. Much excitement about the place at the moment as Post Malone continues his tour of the region. It was a massive gig at Singapore's National Stadium last night. Moving on to the National Stadium for Kuala Lumpur tomorrow, and then the Philippine Arena, Manila, on the 29th. Have you got tickets for the upcoming gigs? Oh, you're a little bit excited. Were you at the gig at the National Stadium Singapore last night? If so, tell me how good it was. Get in touch via the website axr.co, or if you're listening on the app right now, just hit that little speech bubble top.

0: is Katy Perry and Never Really Over. Very nearly time for me to give you one last chance to play along on our weekend breakfast show Brain Teaser. Before we do that, though, here's your sports headlines. AXR Sports.
1: The Roosters beat the Dolphins 36-20 last night. Sam Walker scored on his return from surgery. Mark Nwakanita-Wase ran 329 metres. Connor Watson is out of the grand final after a head injury assessment. Penrith play Newcastle tomorrow afternoon. Fremantle play Brisbane in the AFL grand final this afternoon. Bounce is 12:30. Neil lines up after winning his appeal. The Azerbaijan Grand Prix is later today. George Russell is in pole in Baku, having won the qualifiers by 0.8 of a second. Oscar Piastri starts third. Kimi Antonelli crashed and starts 16th. In the WXV Global Series Challenger at Kai Tak, Fiji play the Netherlands at noon. Hong Kong play Samoa this afternoon and Spain play Brazil tonight. England women play New Zealand at Twickenham today. Scotland women play Australia. Wales play the United States. The Wallabies play the Springboks in Perth tomorrow night. Joseph Swali starts on the wing. Kickoff is 5:30. AXR.
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Grennan's All These Nights. It's AXL Saturday morning with Danny, 20 to midday across Singapore and Hong Kong. And time to give you one last chance to play along on our weekend breakfast show brain teaser. Against your royalty, I attack. Going black to white and white to black. And one by two or two by one until I'm caught or the war is done. What am I? Just 5 minutes left to get your guesses in. Quickest way to do that via WhatsApp, our number +65 880 23 450.

still adore this. Sam Fisher and This City. It's AXR at the weekend. And time to wrap up our breakfast show brain teaser for you now. Against your royalty, I attack, going black to white and white to black, and one by two or two by one until I'm caught or the war is done. What am I? Thank you to everybody that has taken time out to play along this morning. The answer we were looking for... A knight on a chessboard. Yeah, that was the answer. Well done if you got that right. Commiserations if you didn't. Panic not, though. Another chance to test the old grey matter and impress your friends. Same time, same place, next Saturday morning.

Day 9 till 5, as they call it. Tony Dibbin here when you wake up Monday through Friday. Spencer James here when you wake up tomorrow morning. Hey, listen, whatever your plans are across the weekend and the incoming week, stay safe, be good, have yourselves a blinder. Do keep it AXR if you can. Olivia Jones is on the way for you very soon with the perfect soundtrack for the early part of your Saturday afternoon. We are, of course, back same time, same place next Saturday morning. Come back and join me, Danny Licker, and the team for the AXR Weekend Breakfast Show if you can. Stay there for Olivia. Till next Saturday morning, then. Tatty bye.

0: music on the way from One Direction and Ariana Grande to start the show today. Let's grab the latest headlines first. It's 12 o'clock in Hong Kong. It's 11 o'clock in Jakarta.
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2: From feature story news in Washington, I'm Nick Harper with the Week in Review. This week, US President Donald Trump entertained Chinese President Xi Jinping for a three-day state visit to Washington, a visit that was filled with warm words and diplomatic ceremony, but few concrete breakthroughs on trade, technology, or Taiwan. Trump called their time together very productive, adding tremendous things will be happening. They agreed a two-month extension to the trade truce and discussed the possibility of a hotline to flag artificial intelligence emergencies. Reporting from the summit, FSN's Kate Fisher said business interests played a big part in the discussions.
3: U.S. technology companies are interested in access to the Chinese market. At the same time, Washington's increasingly concerned about advanced chips and computing power that could have military as well as commercial applications. So this is where kind of business and national security can collide. And U.S. businesses want clarity on this. They want to know what they can sell, which technologies they can sell and invest in, and how these rules are going to apply to them.
2: World leaders addressed the United Nations General Assembly in New York this week. Donald Trump, in his speech, warned he may annihilate Iran. In response, the Iranian president, Masoud Pezeshkian, delivered a defiant address, declaring his country would never bow to President Trump. FSN's UN correspondent Mitch McCown was there this week and sent this report from New York.
4: Masoud Pezeshkian's speech pushed back on what he painted as the hypocrisies of the United States, but it was also one of defiance, where he said Iran will not be bullied. Iran's president spoke of the bombing of a school in the country where 123 children died, an event the US has been investigating since it happened in February. Pezeshkian said in no way should Iran give up nuclear technology, claiming the government only wants to use it for peaceful purposes.
2: Also at the UN General Assembly, the Israeli Prime Minister Benjamin Netanyahu used his speech to call accusations of genocide a lie. 77 national delegations walked out in protest. The Palestinian Authority President Mahmoud Abbas used his speech to accuse Israel of eradicating Palestinians in Gaza and the West Bank. FSN's James Goodison was covering the proceedings at the UN and sent this report.
5: He had denounced Israel's actions in Gaza and the West Bank as genocidal. He accused Israel of a colonial scheme. But a crucial point, he wasn't actually there. He had to deliver these remarks over video link because, for the second time in 2 years, the Trump administration denied him a visa. And since then, we have now heard from Benjamin Netanyahu. I was just listening to his speech. And the first thing to note is, just like last year, as he rose to the podium in the General Assembly, there was a mass walkout of delegates and members in protest.
2: From bureaus worldwide, this is FSN.
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0: it up. Loving, I'm living, so we turn it up. Yeah.
1: Ariana Grande, no tears left to cry on AXR. Lovely to be with you. My name's Livia. On the show today, much to be excited for. New music from Taylor Swift, for example. New music from Madonna and Charlie XCX teaming up together. Get to that a little bit later on. There is so much going on across Hong Kong and Singapore at the moment as well. Sport, Halloween events, loads of stuff for you and the family to do. Lots to talk about also on the show today. Of course, plenty of big pop tunes. Britney Spears on the way. This is One Direction. History first.

and shout out to my ex. It's AXR. Sassy Mama SG have provided a full list of Halloween events that are going on across Singapore over the next few weeks. There's so many of them, like face painting and proper family-friendly events. You know, they're not going to be frightened out of their skin. Also worth checking out on the Time Out website, the full details of the Singapore Oceanarium Silent Disco, which is going ahead between now and then. There is some like family-friendly Halloween stuff going on there as well, and a pretty cool setting to have a silent disco.

Blur and Charmless Man on AXR. Right, time for a game. Mystery tune. Any ideas what this is? With the lyrics that read, "It's been the longest winter without you. I didn't know where to turn to. See, somehow I can't forget you after all that we've been through." Just rhyme every word, I think. Any ideas which tune that is from 2007 and the album Spirit? "It's been the longest winter without you. I didn't know where to turn to. See, somehow I can't forget you after all that we've been through." Let's get the answer after this.

Time for the answer to today's mystery tune. It's been the longest winter without you. I didn't know where to turn to. See, somehow I can't forget you after all that we have been through. From the album Spirit 2007. Do you remember this one? It's Leona Lewis, by the way, in case you haven't clocked. Better in Time. Well done if you got it right today.

0: Brand new music on the way from Taylor Swift in just a moment on AXR. First, let's grab the latest headlines. It's 1 o'clock in Hong Kong and Singapore.
1: AXR World News. From Feature Story News in Washington, I'm Nick Harper with the Week in Review. This week, US President Donald Trump entertained Chinese President Xi Jinping for a three-day state visit to Washington, a visit that was filled with warm words and diplomatic ceremony, but few concrete breakthroughs on trade, technology, or Taiwan. Trump called their time together very productive, adding tremendous things will be happening. They agreed a two-month extension to the trade truce and discussed the possibility of a hotline to flag artificial intelligence emergencies. Reporting from the summit, FSN's Kate Fisher said business interests played a big part in the discussions.
2: U.S. technology companies are interested in access to the Chinese market. At the same time, Washington's increasingly concerned about advanced chips and computing power that could have military as well as commercial applications. So this is where kind of business and national security can collide. And U.S. businesses want clarity on this. They want to know what they can sell, which technologies they can sell and invest in, and how these rules are going to apply to them.
1: World leaders address the United Nations General Assembly in New York this week. Donald Trump, in his speech, warned he may annihilate Iran. In response, the Iranian president, Masoud Pezeshkian, delivered a defiant address, declaring his country would never bow to President Trump. FSN's UN correspondent Mitch McCown was there this week and sent this report from New York.
3: Masoud Pezeshkian's speech pushed back on what he painted as the hypocrisies of the United States, but it was also one of defiance, where he said Iran will not be bullied. Iran's president spoke of the bombing of a school in the country where 123 children died, an event the US has been investigating since it happened in February. Pezeshkian said in no way should Iran give up nuclear technology, claiming the government only wants to use it for peaceful purposes.
1: Also at the UN General Assembly, the Israeli Prime Minister Benjamin Netanyahu used his speech to call accusations of genocide a lie. 77 national delegations walked out in protest. The Palestinian Authority President Mahmoud Abbas used his speech to accuse Israel of eradicating Palestinians in Gaza and the West Bank. FSN's James Goodison was covering the proceedings at the UN and sent this report.
4: He had denounced Israel's actions in Gaza and the West Bank as genocidal. He accused Israel of a colonial scheme. But a crucial point, he wasn't actually there. He had to deliver these remarks over video link because for the second time in 2 years, the Trump administration denied him a visa. And since then, we have now heard from Benjamin Netanyahu. I was just listening to his speech. And the first thing to note is, just like last year, as he rose to the podium in the General Assembly, there was a mass walkout of delegates and members in protest.
1: From bureaus worldwide, this is FSN.

0: Sabrina and Boys on AXR. Right, time for some brand new music from Taylor Swift. This is taken from the deluxe version of the Life of a Showgirl album that has been released as of Friday. It's called The Encore, rather cleverly. This is Patient Zero, the lead track taken from it. See what you think about this.
1: If

Production Body, 25 past one in Hong Kong and Singapore, and it's the FIFA ASEAN Cup this weekend. So as well as the rugby at the Kai Tak Sports Park Youth Ground at the Kai Tak Stadium, there are some games going on this weekend till the 3rd of October. It's in town. Opening match is played at Mongkok Stadium, and then the remaining fixtures at Kai Tak. You can find out more ticket details at ticketflap.com if you want to go and watch some of the football.

Jewel and the Gang, it's Celebration. It's AXR and it's time for a game. Mystery tune from 1987. Any ideas which tune this one is? From the album ESP, One Day I'm Going to Lift the Cover and Look Inside Your Heart. We got a lever before we go and tear this love apart. Any ideas? One Day I'm Going to Lift the Cover and Look Inside Your Heart. We got a lever before we go and tear this love apart. Any ideas what that is from 1987? We'll find out if you're right after Miley.

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1: Time for the answer to today's mystery tune from 1987, the album ESP, including the lyrics, "One day I'm going to lift the cover and look inside your heart. We got to level before we go and tear this love apart." Well done if you said the Bee Gees, and you win again. Well done if you got it right today.

California King Bed on AXR. Saw something the other day. Matthew McConaughey said, don't have a king size bed, have a queen size bed. In order to have a good marriage, you need to be shoulder to shoulder with your partner. 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

0: 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David Guetta and Beyonce, both on the way in just a moment. Let's grab the latest headlines first. 2 o'clock in Hong Kong, it's 1 o'clock in Jakarta.
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2: President Trump and China's Xi Jinping have ended a three-day White House visit, long on ceremony and short on breakthroughs. They extended a trade truce by 2 months, agreed to meet again at APEC in China and the G20 in Miami, and announced a new superintelligence communications channel. Washington says Mr. Trump told Mr. Xi that helping Iran is unacceptable. China will send 2 pandas to Atlanta. Iran offered to reopen the Strait of Hormuz within 7 days if the United States eases sanctions. Reports say Mr. Trump has rejected the plan and vowed more bombing. Russia and Ukraine have traded strikes that killed at least 8 people, including a 14-year-old boy in Kyiv. Japan says Mr. Trump also raised concern about the weak yen, which is driving up energy costs. At the United Nations, Pope Leo has warned the world body risks becoming a charade and sounded the alarm over artificial intelligence. Prime Minister Albanese told the Assembly the global rules-based order is breaking down and that climate and AI demand urgent cooperation. Australia is reviewing an unprecedented hack of a government health portal by rogue OpenAI agents. OpenAI says other websites were hit as well. In the Philippines, Mary Jane Veloso has been freed after a presidential pardon more than a decade after she was spared execution for drug smuggling. And scientists say a new test can diagnose brain tumours in about 2 hours instead of up to 8 weeks.

Eternal, and I Want to Be the Only One. Yikes, I hope you're doing okay. My name's Olivia. And two British comedians, Bob Mortimer and Richard Ayoade, have got a brand new Netflix show coming soon, apparently, called Hot or Cold, a series set inside a mysterious institution

Calvin Harris and Rihanna, This Is What You Came For at AXR. Sassymama.sg got some really handy guides of things that are going on across Asia at the moment that are family friendly. There's loads of Halloween things that are a little bit spooky, that maybe a little bit too intense, like the Halloween Horror Nights for little kids. But if you are in the Formula One swing of things, then why not check out the Toys R Us Build Your Own Little Formula One Car for Free thing that they've got going on. It's at a different store every single weekend, up to and beyond the Formula One at Marina Bay Sands. So check out the Sassy Mama website for the full list of Toys R Us stores that are doing it.

Big Red Machine and Taylor Swift. It's Renegade. It's AXR and it's time for a game. Mystery movie. Any ideas? Which film this one is? When Sebastian, a pianist, and Mia, an actress, follow their passion and achieve success in their respective fields, they find themselves torn between their love for each other and their careers. From 2016. Which film is that? When Sebastian, a pianist, and Mia, an actress, follow their passion and achieve success in their respective fields, they find themselves torn between their love for each other and their careers. Which film was it? We'll find out if you're right after this.

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1: Time for the answer to today's mystery movie from 2016. Any ideas what this was, please? When Sebastian, a pianist, and Mia, an actress, follow their passion and achieve success in their respective fields, they find themselves torn between their love for each other and their careers. Any ideas which film that one is? Starring Emma Stone and Ryan Gosling from 2016, it was, of course, La La.

Stereophonics and Have a Nice Day. Music on the way from Andreas Johnson and brand new music from Madonna on the way in 7 minutes or so. Charlie XCX featuring on a remix of one of her biggest hits from the latest album. We'll get to that after your latest headlines.

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1: Right, the brand new one from Madonna and Charlie XCX on the way in 10 minutes' time. Let's grab the latest headlines first, though. It's 3 o'clock in Hong Kong and Singapore.
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2: President Trump and China's Xi Jinping have ended a three-day White House visit, long on ceremony and short on breakthroughs. They extended a trade truce by 2 months, agreed to meet again at APEC in China and the G20 in Miami, and announced a new superintelligence communications channel. Washington says Mr. Trump told Mr. Xi that helping Iran is unacceptable. China will send 2 pandas to Atlanta. Iran offered to reopen the Strait of Hormuz within 7 days if the United States eases sanctions. Reports say Mr. Trump has rejected the plan and vowed more bombing. Russia and Ukraine have traded strikes that killed at least 8 people, including a 14-year-old boy in Kyiv. Japan says Mr. Trump also raised concern about the weak yen, which is driving up energy costs. At the United Nations, Pope Leo has warned the world body risks becoming a charade and sounded the alarm over artificial intelligence. Prime Minister Albanese told the Assembly the global rules-based order is breaking down and that climate and AI demand urgent cooperation. Australia is reviewing an unprecedented hack of a government health portal by rogue OpenAI agents. OpenAI says other websites were hit as well. In the Philippines, Mary Jane Veloso has been freed after a presidential pardon more than a decade after she was spared execution for drug smuggling. And scientists say a new test can diagnose brain tumours in about 2 hours instead of up to 8 weeks.
0: AXR.

It's Blue, and what I like about you, it's AXR. Are you ready for some brand new music? Madonna has done incredibly well with this Confessions Part 2 album this year. So much so, she's performing at the VMAs for the first time in over 20 years at the end of this month. And in fact, I think it's tomorrow night that she's doing that. And this is a remix of Danceteria. It's called Danceteria After Dark, featuring Charlie XCX. See what you think about this.

Becky Hill Matoma, that is False Alarm to AXR, and it's the final night of the Taihang Fire Dragon Dance this evening. If you want to go check it out, a 67-metre fire dragon adorned with 12,000 burning incense sticks and over 300 performers. Well worth checking it out. Kicks off at 7 p.m.

Melanie Williams, Ain't No Love on AXR. Right, time for a game. Mystery tune. Any ideas what this one is, please? Looking in your eyes, I see a paradise. This world that I found is too good to be true. From the album No Protection in 1987. Looking in your eyes, I see a paradise. This world that I found is too good to be true. Any ideas which tune that is? We'll find out if you're right after Coldplay, BTS.

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1: Time for the answer to today's mystery tune. In case you missed the lyrics, from 1987 and the album No Protection, looking in your eyes, I see a paradise. This world that I found is too good to be true. Well done. If you said Starship and Nothing's Gonna Stop Us Now, it's from the soundtrack of Mannequin, isn't it? Well done if you got it right today.

0: XR World News.
1: President Trump and China's Xi Jinping have ended a three-day White House visit, long on ceremony and short on breakthroughs. They extended a trade truce by 2 months, agreed to meet again at APEC in China and the G20 in Miami, and announced a new superintelligence communications channel. Washington says Mr. Trump told Mr. Xi that helping Iran is unacceptable. China will send two pandas to Atlanta. Iran offered to reopen the Strait of Hormuz within 7 days if the United States eases sanctions. Reports say Mr. Trump has rejected the plan and vowed more bombing. Russia and Ukraine have traded strikes that killed at least 8 people, including a 14-year-old boy in Kyiv. Japan says Mr. Trump also raised concern about the weak yen, which is driving up energy costs. At the United Nations, Pope Leo has warned the world body risks becoming a charade and sounded the alarm over artificial intelligence. Prime Minister Albanese told the Assembly the global rules-based order is breaking down and that climate and AI demand urgent cooperation. Australia is reviewing an unprecedented hack of a government health portal by rogue OpenAI agents. OpenAI says other websites were hit as well. In the Philippines, Mary Jane Veloso has been freed after a presidential pardon more than a decade after she was spared execution for drug smuggling. And scientists say a new test can diagnose brain tumours in about 2 hours instead of up to 8 weeks.
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4: Hello, welcome to the show. This is Paul Baker at the Weekend with music on the way from Tame Impala and Hoojal coming up for you very, very soon. We'll talk the realities of crazy golf and the rock star attitude. First, though, here's Shakira and Burna Boy.

And now here are the realities of crazy golf. Hitting the ball with perfect precision only for it to bounce off a windmill blade and fly into the car park. The team member who brings their own professional putter and takes three practice swings for a 2-foot putt. Realizing that the 18th hole is designed to swallow your ball forever so you can't replay the course for free. Watching a child kick their ball into the hole when nobody is looking and claim a hole in one. And spending 10 minutes trying to fish your neon pink ball out of an artificial blue waterfall with a very tiny club.

Here is some rock star attitude for you right now, refusing to sing a single line unless the microphone is set 6 inches higher than your actual head. Walking onto stage wearing a heavy winter parka in the middle of a sweltering 30-degree summer festival. Holding a tambourine behind your back for 2 hours without hitting it once. 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And finally, pronouncing simple English words with 3 extra syllables just to give them more attitude. That is your rock star attitude right there.

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3: 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There's music on the way from another and 54 Ultra and Sunny Federa with Let Me Be In Your Arms. That's the one. First, Gracie Abrams.
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And now the realities of Middle Earth living. Eating a second breakfast, 11 Z's and afternoon tea every day without any guilt. Realising your home has 4-foot doorways, meaning you knock yourself unconscious every time you go to the kitchen. Agreeing to go on a short walk with a wizard and returning 3 years later missing half your footwear. Trying to explain to a local blacksmith why you need a tiny ring carried into a volcano. And wearing no shoes for 6 months and developing feet that resemble doormats.

Time now to discuss commuter struggles. Deciding to cycle to work to save the planet and arriving soaked in sweat, looking like you just completed the Tour de France. Waiting 25 minutes for a bus, only for three of them to arrive in a neat convoy all at the same time. Trying to carry four heavy bags of grocery shopping on a kick scooter without crashing into a hedge. Yeah, don't do that, don't do that. The sudden horror of realising you forgot your raincoat when you're exactly halfway between home and the station, and walking 10,000 steps before 9 a.m. and feeling so proud that you reward yourself with three sausage rolls. Hurrah!

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4: On the way next, we'll talk keyring clutter. We've also got music on the way from Somba and Sigala with a power anthem. First, here's Ariana Grande.
3: Paul

Right, let's talk keyring clutter, shall we? Carrying around a heavy set of 14 keys, despite only using two of them to access your own front door. Having a mystery key that belonged to a shed at an address you moved away from back in 2012. The giant novelty rubber bottle opener that takes up more pocket space than the actual smartphone that you have in your pocket. Spending 3 minutes jingling like a Victoria jailer every time you walk up to your vehicle. And holding on to a trolley token that hasn't worked in a supermarket trolley since the coin design changed. I got one of them. There we go. That is the key ring clutter.

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3: It's the second hour of the Weekend Show for you right now. Coming up, music from Niall Horan and Olivia Rodrigo. We'll talk houseplant struggles and also the guide to texting. First, though, here's Dominic Fike.

Right, let's discuss houseplant struggles, shall we? Buying a houseplant that says low maintenance and watching it turn yellow 3 days after you bring it home. Staring at a pot for 5 minutes, trying to decide if the soil is moist, damp, or bone dry. Moving a plant 2 inches to the left for better light and causing it to drop every leaf in protest. Spending £25 on specialised organic plant food for a succulent that cost £1.99 at the supermarket checkout. And finally, naming your potted fern Fernie and treating it like a legitimate member of the family.

0: Time now for the guide to texting. Feeling genuine physical distress when someone spells your incorrectly. Ending a short text message with a single full stop and having the reply, "Are you angry with me?" Using an apostrophe to make a word plural and immediately receiving a stern correction from a family member. Spending 4 minutes searching for an elusive semicolon on a smartphone keyboard layout. And finally, adding 3 exclamation marks to an email just so you don't sound completely miserable.
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2: On the way next, we'll have a little talk about one-hit wonders. We've also got cooking expectations coming up. Ariana Grande with Petal, Harry Styles with American Girls. And now here's Josh Baxter and Poppy Bascom. This is My Place.
0: Paul Baker.

Right, let's discuss One Hit Wonders. Bit of pop nostalgia. Knowing every single word to the rap section of Macarena despite having no idea what the language is. Hearing Mambo Number 5 at a wedding reception and realising everyone aged 30 to 60 is instantly on the dance floor. Loving a track so much in 1998 that you bought the CD single only to never hear of the artist ever again. Trying to convince a younger relative that Tub Thumping by Chumbawamba was considered groundbreaking at the time. And the sudden realisation that the lead singer of a famous one-hit wonder group now runs a small plumbing business. Paul.

Let's discuss cooking expectations now, shall we, against the cooking reality. Watching a 30-second recipe video online, convincing yourself you can make gourmet beef Wellington in 20 minutes. Blame Ramsay for that one. Buying 5 exotic spices for one specific dish that will sit in your kitchen cupboard until 2034. Spending 2 hours cooking a complex meal from scratch only to eat it within 6 minutes flat. Looking at the mountain of dirty pans and wooden spoons in the sink and wishing you just ordered a takeaway. And the final cooking expectation, tasting the sauce, deciding it needs a tiny pinch of salt, and accidentally dumping half of the salt cellar in it. Your cooking expectations.

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3: On the way next, we're going to wrap up the weekend show. We'll talk autumn transition music from Stella Lefty and Justin Bieber. First, though, here's Ella Langley.

Let's discuss autumn transitions, shall we? For instance, turning on the central heating for 10 minutes, feeling guilty, and then turning it straight off again. Putting on a thick autumn coat in the morning, only to be baking hot and carrying it under your arm by midday. Stepping enthusiastically onto a dry, crunchy leaf, only for it to be wet sludge that ruins your shoe. Buying a hot pumpkin spice drink and trying your absolute best to pretend that you can taste coffee over the cinnamon. And the final autumn transition rule is that looking at your garden lawn, accepting that it will now be covered in wet leaves until next April. Paul Bates.

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1: President Trump and China's Xi Jinping have ended a three-day White House visit, long on ceremony and short on breakthroughs. They extended a trade truce by 2 months, agreed to meet again at APEC in China and the G20 in Miami, and announced a new superintelligence communications channel. Washington says Mr. Trump told Mr. Xi that helping Iran is unacceptable. China will send two pandas to Atlanta. Iran offered to reopen the Strait of Hormuz within 7 days if the United States eases sanctions. Reports say Mr. Trump has rejected the plan and vowed more bombing. Russia and Ukraine have traded strikes that killed at least 8 people, including a 14-year-old boy in Kyiv. Japan says Mr. Trump also raised concern about the weak yen, which is driving up energy costs. At the United Nations, Pope Leo has warned the world body risks becoming a charade and sounded the alarm over artificial intelligence. Prime Minister Albanese told the Assembly the global rules-based order is breaking down and that climate and AI demand urgent cooperation. Australia is reviewing an unprecedented hack of a government health portal by rogue OpenAI agents. OpenAI says other websites were hit as well. In the Philippines, Mary Jane Veloso has been freed after a presidential pardon more than a decade after she was spared execution for drug smuggling. And scientists say a new test can diagnose brain tumours in about 2 hours instead of up to 8 weeks.
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I know, there's always one. So it was a year that baseball banned Pete Rose from being elected to the Hall of Fame for betting on baseball in our chosen year as well. As well as that, this year, saw Anthony Hopkins win the Oscar for Best Actor, Jodie Foster for Oscar for Best Actress, and Michael Jordan became the Sports Person of the Year. But what is our chosen year? 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

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It's CFA 40 Rewind with big songs from a chosen year. But what does the chosen year think? 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Forgot what a great tune this is. Vic Reeves and the Wonder Stuff. Dizzy, number 6 on the FA 40 Rewind this hour.

5 on the Airplay 40 Rewind from our chosen year, Colour Me Bad, I Want to Sex You Up. What is our chosen year? I'll have a few more clues on the way for you in a couple of years. I'll give you a clue now. It's the year that Ed Sheeran was born. If you want to have a guess what the year is, thinking what the answer is, facebook.com/airplay40 is the place to go. Talking of music, Metallica released their 5th album called Metallica. It debuted at number 1 on the Billboard 200 charts in our chosen year. But what was our chosen year this hour? Talking of albums, Tina Turner released her album called Simply the Best, and this from it, Simply the Best, on the Airplay 40 Rewind.

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0: Our number one album from our chosen year was Simply Red and Stars. It was the album where he debuted the ruby in his teeth. Do you remember that? I don't know if you remember that. The first picture of him emerged with this ruby in his teeth, and everyone went, "What's that in your teeth? Have you got something stuck in your teeth?" He went, no, it's meant to be there. It's a ruby. In the millennium, he put in a diamond instead. There you are. You know you've arrived when you can go, yeah, put a jewelry and stick it in my teeth. It is the Airplay 40 Rewind. Onwards with the singles from our chosen year. At four was a big song from these guys.
1: I'm too sexy for my love. Too sexy for my love. Love's going to leave.

Chesney Hawkes. I am the one and only. To this day, he still lives off that song. One hit wonder for Chesney Hawkes. I'm the one and only on the FA40 Rewind. Number three, the third biggest song from our chosen year. But what is our chosen year? Think you know what the answer is. Facebook.com/Airplay40. I will give you a big clue on the way after Cher at number two and the Shoop Shoop song.

0: Cher. It's in his Kiss, the Shoop Shoop song, on the Airplay 40 Rewind from our chosen year this hour. It was the year that the box office had one film that everyone wanted to see. It was Robin Hood, Prince of Thieves. The song from it, wonder what you think it's going to be in the chart.
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0: It's countdown from 10 to reveal the number one song from our chosen year. Baby, Baby, Amy Grant was at 10. 9 was Jameson, Sit Down. 8, 2 Unlimited, Get Ready for This. 7, KLF, 3M, Eternal. 6 was Dizzy from Vic Reeves and Wonder Stuff. 5 was Colour Me Bad, I Want to Sex You Up. 4, Rise of Fred, I'm Too Sexy. 3, I'm the One and Only by Chesney Hawk. Share the Shoop Shoop song was at 2. And the number one song from our chosen year, which is how it was 1991, was also the biggest single of the 90s. Soundtrack to Robin Hood, Prince of Thieves. Bryan Adams, Everything I Do, I Do It For You.

0: It was the Billboard song of 1991. There we are, Bryan Adams. Everything I do it for you. There we are. Our number one song from our chosen year this hour, which was 1991. Don't forget, of course, you can see all the charts from yesteryear online. airplay40.com/rewind is the place to go.
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3: President Trump and China's Xi Jinping have ended a three-day White House visit, long on ceremony and short on breakthroughs. They extended a trade truce by 2 months, agreed to meet again at APEC in China and the G20 in Miami, and announced a new superintelligence communications channel. Washington says Mr. Trump told Mr. Xi that helping Iran is unacceptable. China will send two pandas to Atlanta. Iran offered to reopen the Strait of Hormuz within 7 days if the United States eases sanctions. Reports say Mr. Trump has rejected the plan and vowed more bombing. Russia and Ukraine have traded strikes that killed at least 8 people, including a 14-year-old boy in Kyiv. Japan says Mr. Trump also raised concern about the weak yen, which is driving up energy costs. At the United Nations, Pope Leo has warned the world body risks becoming a charade and sounded the alarm over artificial intelligence. Prime Minister Albanese told the Assembly the global rules-based order is breaking down and that climate and AI demand urgent cooperation. Australia is reviewing an unprecedented hack of a government health portal by rogue OpenAI agents. OpenAI says other websites were hit as well. In the Philippines, Mary Jane Veloso has been freed after a presidential pardon more than a decade after she was spared execution for drug smuggling. And scientists say a new test can diagnose brain tumours in about 2 hours instead of up to 8 weeks.
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0: 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This lady exploded, I should say, onto the music scene. Lady Gaga, on this way.
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One of the biggest albums from our chosen year, Milo Xyloto, was the album. That, of course, from it, Coldplay and Paradise. It's the Airplay 40 Rewind. Hello, I'm Spence. Nice to have you with us here. So what is our chosen year? Back to the singles. This guy made his musical debut as well, Mr. Ed Sheeran. He went on to do some big things, didn't he? Here's the A-Team, number 4 on the Airplay 40 Rewind.

0: Second biggest song from our chosen year on the Airplay 40 Rewind this hour. But what, though, was the year? Well, it's time for Yeah, You Missed It as we count down from 10 to 1 and reveal the biggest song from our chosen year.
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0: And then let's count down from 10 to 1 and reveal the year this hour on the Airplay 40 Rewind. 10 was Katy Perry, Firework. 9 was Low Black, I Need a Dollar. Bruno Mars was at 8 with Grenade. 7, Christina Perry, Jar of Hearts. Lady Gaga, Born This Way was at 6. 5 was Pitbull, Neo and Naya and Give Me Everything Tonight. 4, the A-Team, Ed Sheeran. 3, Jessie J, Price Tag. Number 2, LMFAO, Party Rock Anthem. And the number 1 song from 2011. It was Adele and Someone Like You.
1: Number 1.

The number one song from 2011, Adele and Someone Like You. 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

News. President Trump and China's Xi Jinping have ended a three-day White House visit, long on ceremony and short on breakthroughs. They extended a trade truce by 2 months, agreed to meet again at APEC in China and the G20 in Miami, and announced a new superintelligence communications channel. Washington says Mr. Trump told Mr. Xi that helping Iran is unacceptable. China will send two pandas to Atlanta. Iran offered to reopen the Strait of Hormuz within 7 days if the United States eases sanctions. Reports say Mr. Trump has rejected the plan and vowed more bombing. Russia and Ukraine have traded strikes that killed at least 8 people, including a 14-year-old boy in Kyiv. Japan says Mr. Trump also raised concern about the weak yen, which is driving up energy costs. At the United Nations, Pope Leo has warned the world body risks becoming a charade and sounded the alarm over artificial intelligence. Prime Minister Albanese told the Assembly the global rules-based order is breaking down and that climate and AI demand urgent cooperation. Australia is reviewing an unprecedented hack of a government health portal by rogue OpenAI agents. OpenAI says other websites were hit as well. In the Philippines, Mary Jane Veloso has been freed after a presidential pardon more than a decade after she was spared execution for drug smuggling. And scientists say a new test can diagnose brain tumors in about 2 hours instead of up to 8 weeks.

0: World News.
1: President Trump and China's Xi Jinping have ended a three-day White House visit, long on ceremony and short on breakthroughs. They extended a trade truce by 2 months, agreed to meet again at APEC in China and the G20 in Miami, and announced a new superintelligence communications channel. Washington says Mr. Trump told Mr. Xi that helping Iran is unacceptable. China will send two pandas to Atlanta. Iran offered to reopen the Strait of Hormuz within 7 days if the United States eases sanctions. Reports say Mr. Trump has rejected the plan and vowed more bombing. Russia and Ukraine have traded strikes that killed at least 8 people, including a 14-year-old boy in Kyiv. Japan says Mr. Trump also raised concern about the weak yen, which is driving up energy costs. At the United Nations, Pope Leo has warned the world body risks becoming a charade and sounded the alarm over artificial intelligence. Prime Minister Albanese told the Assembly the global rules-based order is breaking down and that climate and AI demand urgent cooperation. Australia is reviewing an unprecedented hack of a government health portal by rogue OpenAI agents. OpenAI says other websites were hit as well. In the Philippines, Mary Jane Veloso has been freed after a presidential pardon more than a decade after she was spared execution for drug smuggling. And scientists say a new test can diagnose brain tumours in about 2 hours instead of up to 8 weeks.
2: 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AXR. 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

0: From Hong Kong to Singapore, Bangkok to Jakarta, we're streaming across Asia.
1: So what are you doing back?
2: Well, I sat back and thought about the things we used to do. It really meant a lot to me. You mean a lot to me.
1: I really mean that much to you?
2: Girl, you know it's true.

0: world news.
1: President Trump and China's Xi Jinping have ended a three-day White House visit, long on ceremony and short on breakthroughs. They extended a trade truce by 2 months, agreed to meet again at APEC in China and the G20 in Miami, and announced a new superintelligence communications channel. Washington says Mr. Trump told Mr. Xi that helping Iran is unacceptable. China will send two pandas to Atlanta. Iran offered to reopen the Strait of Hormuz within 7 days if the United States eases sanctions. Reports say Mr. Trump has rejected the plan and vowed more bombing. Russia and Ukraine have traded strikes that killed at least 8 people, including a 14-year-old boy in Kyiv. Japan says Mr. Trump also raised concern about the weak yen, which is driving up energy costs. At the United Nations, Pope Leo has warned the world body risks becoming a charade and sounded the alarm over artificial intelligence. Prime Minister Albanese told the Assembly the global rules-based order is breaking down and that climate and AI demand urgent cooperation. Australia is reviewing an unprecedented hack of a government health portal by rogue OpenAI agents. OpenAI says other websites were hit as well. In the Philippines, Mary Jane Veloso has been freed after a presidential pardon more than a decade after she was spared execution for drug smuggling. And scientists say a new test can diagnose brain tumors in about 2 hours instead of up to 8 weeks.

to you for a while. You look so beautiful tonight. Your eyes are so lovely. Your mouth is so sweet. A lot of people misunderstand me. That's because they don't know me at all. I just want to touch you and hold you. I need you. God, I need you. I love you so much.

0: Star World News.
1: President Trump and China's Xi Jinping have ended a three-day White House visit, long on ceremony and short on breakthroughs. They extended a trade truce by 2 months, agreed to meet again at APEC in China and the G20 in Miami, and announced a new superintelligence communications channel. Washington says Mr. Trump told Mr. Xi that helping Iran is unacceptable. China will send two pandas to Atlanta. Iran offered to reopen the Strait of Hormuz within 7 days if the United States eases sanctions. Reports say Mr. Trump has rejected the plan and vowed more bombing. Russia and Ukraine have traded strikes that killed at least 8 people, including a 14-year-old boy in Kyiv. Japan says Mr. Trump also raised concern about the weak yen, which is driving up energy costs. At the United Nations, Pope Leo has warned the world body risks becoming a charade and sounded the alarm over artificial intelligence. Prime Minister Albanese told the Assembly the global rules-based order is breaking down and that climate and AI demand urgent cooperation. Australia is reviewing an unprecedented hack of a government health portal by rogue OpenAI agents. OpenAI says other websites were hit as well. In the Philippines, Mary Jane Veloso has been freed after a presidential pardon more than a decade after she was spared execution for drug smuggling. And scientists say a new test can diagnose brain tumors in about 2 hours instead of up to 8 weeks.

0: CXR World News.
1: President Trump and China's Xi Jinping have ended a three-day White House visit, long on ceremony and short on breakthroughs. They extended a trade truce by 2 months, agreed to meet again at APEC in China and the G20 in Miami, and announced a new superintelligence communications channel. Washington says Mr. Trump told Mr. Xi that helping Iran is unacceptable. China will send two pandas to Atlanta. Iran offered to reopen the Strait of Hormuz within 7 days if the United States eases sanctions. Reports say Mr. Trump has rejected the plan and vowed more bombing. Russia and Ukraine have traded strikes that killed at least 8 people, including a 14-year-old boy in Kyiv. Japan says Mr. Trump also raised concern about the weak yen, which is driving up energy costs. At the United Nations, Pope Leo has warned the world body risks becoming a charade and sounded the alarm over artificial intelligence. Prime Minister Albanese told the Assembly the global rules-based order is breaking down and that climate and AI demand urgent cooperation. Australia is reviewing an unprecedented hack of a government health portal by rogue OpenAI agents. OpenAI says other websites were hit as well. In the Philippines, Mary Jane Veloso has been freed after a presidential pardon more than a decade after she was spared execution for drug smuggling. And scientists say a new test can diagnose brain tumours in about 2 hours instead of up to 8 weeks.
0: AXR. AXR. AXR. First for international news and sport.

heart to say that I'd rather stay awake when I'm asleep, because my dreams are bursting at the seams.

0: world news.
1: President Trump and China's Xi Jinping have ended a three-day White House visit, long on ceremony and short on breakthroughs. They extended a trade truce by 2 months, agreed to meet again at APEC in China and the G20 in Miami, and announced a new superintelligence communications channel. Washington says Mr. Trump told Mr. Xi that helping Iran is unacceptable. China will send two pandas to Atlanta. Iran offered to reopen the Strait of Hormuz within 7 days if the United States eases sanctions. Reports say Mr. Trump has rejected the plan and vowed more bombing. Russia and Ukraine have traded strikes that killed at least 8 people, including a 14-year-old boy in Kyiv. Japan says Mr. Trump also raised concern about the weak yen, which is driving up energy costs. At the United Nations, Pope Leo has warned the world body risks becoming a charade and sounded the alarm over artificial intelligence. Prime Minister Albanese told the Assembly the global rules-based order is breaking down and that climate and AI demand urgent cooperation. Australia is reviewing an unprecedented hack of a government health portal by rogue OpenAI agents. OpenAI says other websites were hit as well. In the Philippines, Mary Jane Veloso has been freed after a presidential pardon more than a decade after she was spared execution for drug smuggling. And scientists say a new test can diagnose brain tumours in about 2 hours instead of up to 8 weeks. You've tuned to Asia's

President Trump and China's Xi Jinping have ended a three-day White House visit, long on ceremony and short on breakthroughs. They extended a trade truce by 2 months, agreed to meet again at APEC in China and the G20 in Miami, and announced a new superintelligence communications channel. Washington says Mr. Trump told Mr. Xi that helping Iran is unacceptable. China will send two pandas to Atlanta. Iran offered to reopen the Strait of Hormuz within 7 days if the United States eases sanctions. Reports say Mr. Trump has rejected the plan and vowed more bombing. Russia and Ukraine have traded strikes that killed at least 8 people, including a 14-year-old boy in Kyiv. Japan says Mr. Trump also raised concern about the weak yen, which is driving up energy costs. At the United Nations, Pope Leo has warned the world body risks becoming a charade and sounded the alarm over artificial intelligence. Prime Minister Albanese told the Assembly the global rules-based order is breaking down and that climate and AI demand urgent cooperation. Australia is reviewing an unprecedented hack of a government health portal by rogue OpenAI agents. OpenAI says other websites were hit as well. In the Philippines, Mary Jane Veloso has been freed after a presidential pardon more than a decade after she was spared execution for drug smuggling. And scientists say a new test can diagnose brain tumours in about 2 hours instead of up to 8 weeks.

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1: President Trump and China's Xi Jinping have ended a three-day White House visit, long on ceremony and short on breakthroughs. They extended a trade truce by 2 months, agreed to meet again at APEC in China and the G20 in Miami, and announced a new superintelligence communications channel. Washington says Mr. Trump told Mr. Xi that helping Iran is unacceptable. China will send two pandas to Atlanta. Iran offered to reopen the Strait of Hormuz within 7 days if the United States eases sanctions. Reports say Mr. Trump has rejected the plan and vowed more bombing. Russia and Ukraine have traded strikes that killed at least 8 people, including a 14-year-old boy in Kyiv. Japan says Mr. Trump also raised concern about the weak yen, which is driving up energy costs. At the United Nations, Pope Leo has warned the world body risks becoming a charade and sounded the alarm over artificial intelligence. Prime Minister Albanese told the Assembly the global rules-based order is breaking down and that climate and AI demand urgent cooperation. Australia is reviewing an unprecedented hack of a government health portal by rogue OpenAI agents. OpenAI says other websites were hit as well. In the Philippines, Mary Jane Veloso has been freed after a presidential pardon more than a decade after she was spared execution for drug smuggling. And scientists say a new test can diagnose brain tumours in about 2 hours instead of up to 8 weeks.

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Way I'm looking at you, whatever. 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Just scared now. 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Don't feel me, baby. 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
1: President Trump and China's Xi Jinping have ended a three-day White House visit, long on ceremony and short on breakthroughs. They extended a trade truce by 2 months, agreed to meet again at APEC in China and the G20 in Miami, and announced a new superintelligence communications channel. Washington says Mr. Trump told Mr. Xi that helping Iran is unacceptable. China will send two pandas to Atlanta. Iran offered to reopen the Strait of Hormuz within 7 days if the United States eases sanctions. Reports say Mr. Trump has rejected the plan and vowed more bombing. Russia and Ukraine have traded strikes that killed at least 8 people, including a 14-year-old boy in Kyiv. Japan says Mr. Trump also raised concern about the weak yen, which is driving up energy costs. At the United Nations, Pope Leo has warned the world body risks becoming a charade and sounded the alarm over artificial intelligence. Prime Minister Albanese told the Assembly the global rules-based order is breaking down and that climate and AI demand urgent cooperation. Australia is reviewing an unprecedented hack of a government health portal by rogue OpenAI agents. OpenAI says other websites were hit as well. In the Philippines, Mary Jane Veloso has been freed after a presidential pardon more than a decade after she was spared execution for drug smuggling. And scientists say a new test can diagnose brain tumours in about 2 hours instead of up to 8 weeks.
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0: World News.
1: President Trump and China's Xi Jinping have ended a three-day White House visit, long on ceremony and short on breakthroughs. They extended a trade truce by 2 months, agreed to meet again at APEC in China and the G20 in Miami, and announced a new superintelligence communications channel. Washington says Mr. Trump told Mr. Xi that helping Iran is unacceptable. China will send two pandas to Atlanta. Iran offered to reopen the Strait of Hormuz within 7 days if the United States eases sanctions. Reports say Mr. Trump has rejected the plan and vowed more bombing. Russia and Ukraine have traded strikes that killed at least 8 people, including a 14-year-old boy in Kyiv. Japan says Mr. Trump also raised concern about the weak yen, which is driving up energy costs. At the United Nations, Pope Leo has warned the world body risks becoming a charade and sounded the alarm over artificial intelligence. Prime Minister Albanese told the Assembly the global rules-based order is breaking down and that climate and AI demand urgent cooperation. Australia is reviewing an unprecedented hack of a government health portal by rogue OpenAI agents. OpenAI says other websites were hit as well. In the Philippines, Mary Jane Veloso has been freed after a presidential pardon more than a decade after she was spared execution for drug smuggling. And scientists say a new test can diagnose brain tumours in about 2 hours instead of up to 8 weeks.

sing it. Everybody in the place, put those hands in the air. Yeah, check it out one time. You know it's for real. Then transfer to you all on your set. Getting biz, come on.

0: President Trump and China's Xi Jinping have ended a three-day White House visit, long on ceremony and short on breakthroughs. They extended a trade truce by 2 months, agreed to meet again at APEC in China and the G20 in Miami, and announced a new superintelligence communications channel. Washington says Mr. Trump told Mr. Xi that helping Iran is unacceptable. China will send two pandas to Atlanta. Iran offered to reopen the Strait of Hormuz within 7 days if the United States eases sanctions. Reports say Mr. Trump has rejected the plan and vowed more bombing. Russia and Ukraine have traded strikes that killed at least 8 people, including a 14-year-old boy in Kyiv. Japan says Mr. Trump also raised concern about the weak yen, which is driving up energy costs. At the United Nations, Pope Leo has warned the world body risks becoming a charade and sounded the alarm over artificial intelligence. Prime Minister Albanese told the Assembly the global rules-based order is breaking down and that climate and AI demand urgent cooperation. Australia is reviewing an unprecedented hack of a government health portal by rogue OpenAI agents. OpenAI says other websites were hit as well. In the Philippines, Mary Jane Veloso has been freed after a presidential pardon more than a decade after she was spared execution for drug smuggling. And scientists say a new test can diagnose brain tumours in about 2 hours instead of up to 8 weeks.
1: AXR Sport. The Roosters beat the Dolphins 36-20 last night. Sam Walker scored on his return from surgery. Mark Nwakanita-Wase ran 329 metres. Connor Watson is out of the grand final after a head injury assessment. Penrith play Newcastle tomorrow afternoon. Fremantle play Brisbane in the AFL grand final this afternoon. Bounce is 12:30. Neil lines up after winning his appeal. The Azerbaijan Grand Prix is later today. George Russell is in pole in Baku, having won the qualifiers by 0.8 seconds. Oscar Piastri starts third. Kimi Antonelli crashed and starts 16th. In the WXV Global Series Challenger at Kai Tak, Fiji play the Netherlands at noon. Hong Kong play Samoa this afternoon and Spain play Brazil tonight. England women play New Zealand at Twickenham today. Scotland women play Australia. Wales play the United States. The Wallabies play the Springboks in Perth tomorrow night. Joseph Swali starts on the wing. Kickoff is 5:30.

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1: President Trump and China's Xi Jinping have ended a three-day White House visit, long on ceremony and short on breakthroughs. They extended a trade truce by 2 months, agreed to meet again at APEC in China and the G20 in Miami, and announced a new superintelligence communications channel. Washington says Mr. Trump told Mr. Xi that helping Iran is unacceptable. China will send two pandas to Atlanta. Iran offered to reopen the Strait of Hormuz within 7 days if the United States eases sanctions. Reports say Mr. Trump has rejected the plan and vowed more bombing. Russia and Ukraine have traded strikes that killed at least 8 people, including a 14-year-old boy in Kyiv. Japan says Mr. Trump also raised concern about the weak yen, which is driving up energy costs. At the United Nations, Pope Leo has warned the world body risks becoming a charade and sounded the alarm over artificial intelligence. Prime Minister Albanese told the Assembly the global rules-based order is breaking down and that climate and AI demand urgent cooperation. Australia is reviewing an unprecedented hack of a government health portal by rogue OpenAI agents. OpenAI says other websites were hit as well. In the Philippines, Mary Jane Veloso has been freed after a presidential pardon more than a decade after she was spared execution for drug smuggling. And scientists say a new test can diagnose brain tumours in about 2 hours instead of up to 8 weeks.
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0: world news.
1: The United States and China have agreed a formal dialogue on artificial intelligence and about $42 billion in tariff cuts after President Xi Jinping's state visit. The reductions cover US farm goods, wood and cosmetics, and Chinese appliances and toys.